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0: What a start to the show. And we've been celebrating Ibiza all this week. More about that in moments. But right now, let's hear from Lost Frequencies about this next track.
1: And the track was produced quite quickly because I produce a lot of music where I try to make it sometimes a bit too complicated. It came out quite quickly.
2: Yeah.

0: it is Lost Frequencies. It is the best of One World Radio, the sound of Tomorrowland, and we are celebrating Ibiza. And did you know Rufus du Sol will be doing 4 dates at Pasha throughout July? And we play them next in a Sound Clash with Steve Angelo.
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2: Listen, thank you so much for tonight. I got one last one. Steve Angelo loves you. Swedish House Mafia loves you. And Tomorrowland, we'll see you this summer, right?

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1: So this track is just gathering heat as we get ever closer to a Northern Hemisphere summer. Now with a Sam remix, this three-piece out of Norway, I've got a busy summer ahead based on this, Magnetic.

0: It is so good. So time for our tune of the week, and it comes from James Hype, who is looking forward to his Ibiza residency with Medusa every Wednesday at High. Remember when he leaked it in an interview?
1: We're definitely not supposed to be saying that. And you got to act surprised when we announce it.
0: So act surprised if you hear about it. Medusa, James Hype, Tiny Gessler, SL, Agents of Time, the Zamna Sound System, and Brina Naus. What an opening party that is next week, Wednesday 27th.
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0: So good, isn't it? Anima with Joji. Now let's talk about her girl, because his Ibiza residency is about to start on June 4th.
1: Well, I just signed my residency at High every Thursday. You probably saw the announcement, the little video that we did. That looks like a little movie. So if you guys didn't see it yet, you can go and check it out on my socials, because it's a video to watch for sure. And we announce every Thursday, Make the Girls Dance, same name that my own label, you know, Make the Girls Dance Records. And it's going to be something very new for Ibiza, I promise.
2: 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This is Hugel.

0: Planaxis, and Alok will be joining us, so let's hear what Ibiza means to him via Tomorrowland.
1: Ibiza is a place where you have two ways to do it. I went there with my family and didn't go out, or you can go in another, you know, but you can have everything together. And I think that Ushuaia with Tomorrowland is a perfect, you know, combination, because it's a date, a light party, and then you have the structure that's the identity, the signature of Tomorrowland.
2: Yep.
1: And it's amazing for me. Also playing before Dimitri Vegas and like Mike, is like I change completely my sets because it's more a warm-up, mm-hmm. right? You have to respect the headline is there. So it's really about, it's different experience, but it's amazing.

bringing that sound to the holy grounds for Conciencia. The countdown is getting ever closer. Are you excited? I am. Cannot wait to see this guy live. And let's get on this take of Milky Just the Way You Are. And stick around, as next we'll drop Kevin DeVries, Chris Lake, and That Summer Smash from Another. One.

0: So much good music around at the moment. Can you tell it's the Ibiza season? Now let's do a flashback of the week and let's hear from Kevin DeVries about it.
1: It's not only me, it's also my good friend Maurice Maupi. So we did Metro actually last year, and we had Mao had the idea laying around, and you know, he showed it to me. We exchanged some music, and I was like, "It's like that record. What is with that?" And he's like, "Yeah, it's just an idea." And I was like, "I said let's pick that up." And then it was, I sent it to Tale of Us to Matteo, and I was like, "Hey, I think that record is really good." And they were like, "Yeah, you know, everybody was a bit doubty because it's so full of energy and trancy." And I played it, and every time I played it, people were like going nuts. So I was like, "Guys, I think really that record has something special." So it took a bit of time and a bit of reactions, and then after all, you know, there everybody understands slowly, like, okay, that is something special. It's a rework of Nico Parisien, and I forgot the other guy, unfortunately, but it's they did it in 2006. So that was the original track. We have to give the credits to them as well. And we got the agreement and approval of to basically do a remake of that. And yeah, here we are, I don't know, many years later.
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0: Wanna tell us what it is and which other tracks you're excited about at the moment?
1: I've got my new single with A-Trip called Make You Fight. I got like a VIP from Fortet, Human Voices. That's a banger. Josie Devil, No More. It's such a good track. It's kind of like a groovy, kind of almost techno-y, kind of very warehousey. Marco Strauss and Rusko, Professor X, on Black Book.
0: And on Black Book is this track.
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0: next season. He'll be performing with Fisher in a few weekends' time at the Trip Festival in Malta. Right now, though, let's talk about this. Currently, the Tomorrowland's Top 30 Countdown number one. It comes from another, and they've got a big weekend ahead, performing back-to-back with Pause at their night at Universe in Ibiza. This will be part of your summer soundtrack. 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

0: Jazzy, what I want to know is who's on the list and where is it? Who else is on the list? I need you to tell me that.
1: I mean, I have a few big ones.
0: This Mirror Tomorrow, you can tell us. Tell us.
1: No, fair.
0: We can manifest it, right?
2: Calvin Harris.
0: Okay.
1: Yeah.
0: Why?
2: I love his music. I've just been a day one fan. And again, I feel like we would vibe quite well together.
3: I think they definitely do vibe quite well together. And here is the evidence.

0: is John Summit.
1: Have you checked out his album yet? There are some amazing tracks on it. John Summit bringing Experts Only and himself to the Holy Grounds. Conscientia. We will be celebrating 50 days to go next Thursday. I'm trying to stay calm. It's all right. I'm trying, but I'm doing really badly. We can do this together. The countdown is on. Let's relive the madness now. This is what you can expect this summer.

0: Baby Rex of Faithless, New Religion. Stick around, we've got Andrew Medic, but right now, Sonny Federa. His Ibiza residency continues every Monday at Pasha Ibiza. So thanks for checking out this, the best of One World Radio, the sound of Tomorrowland. And we'll be here, same time, same place, next week. 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